The Long Plain album called Boogin' with the Hook. You get your money's worth. We are cooking. It's a good party record.

0: RMF Blues.
1: 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Everything gonna be all right this morning. Oh, yeah. Now, when I was a young boy, at the age of 5, my mother said I'm gonna be the greatest man alive. But now I'm a man, way past 21. You got to believe me, baby, I have lots of fun.

0: 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No bee.
1: No.
0: Oh, child. Why? That lean man is boy. Maine.
1: Yeah.
0: I'm a natural born lover's right. I'm a Maine.
1: Yeah.
0: I'm a rolling stone. I'm a Maine. I'm a hoochie-coochie man, sitting on the outside, just me and my mate. Well, I made the moon, honey, come out 2 hours late. Wasn't that a man?
1: Yeah!
0: I spelled him.
1: Woo!
0: A child.

0: 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I mean,
1: yeah!
0: I'm a natural born lover's man. I'm a mean,
1: yeah!
0: I'm a rolling stone. I'm a mean,
1: yeah!
0: I'm a hoochie coochie man. Oh, yeah. Oh, yeah.
1: Yeah.
0: The line I shoot and would never miss.

0: tell him. And I'd rather than man. No be. No. Oh, child. Why? That means man is boy. I'm a man.
1: Yeah.
0: I'm a natural born lover's man. I'm a man.
1: Yeah.
0: I'm a rolling stone. I'm a man child. I'm a hoochie coochie man.

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Look at here, you know it could be. It just could be. It just could be. It just might be. Just might be my time after a while. Look at here, look at here.

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Yes. Excuse me while I change guitars, all right?

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Oh, Lord, let your doggone head go bald. Give me back that wig I bought you, woman. I'm mad at you as I can be. Let your doggone head go bald. You know the special liver brought me a letter this morning crying. Woman, you don't need no hair at all. Special liver man said he see you on the corner last night. You was talking with another man. He said you was staggering all around with a whiskey bottle in your hand. I said, give me back that wig I bought you. Oh, Lord, let your doggone head go, boy. Yes, you know the news I got from downtown. Woman, you don't need no hair at all. What you want with a woman that ain't got no hair? 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

0: 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You better believe tonight is for you, Steve.
1: Me too.
2: Right. Yeah, you want your call, Cal, don't you?
1: Yeah. One, two, three, four.

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1: What, son?
2: 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Now she says, son,
0: she really was bad with you around, but mama, what a good put now.

0: 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Now she says, son.
1: What's wrong with you?
0: She was bad when you were around. I don't know what that girl's putting down, but I did. So now I've got to go back to the house. You don't call her one more once. I mean, one more again.

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the hard-working all-star blues brothers are going to be out here in a minute, including my little brother Jake. But right now I'd like to talk a little bit about this tune you're hearing. This is, of course, the Green Onions tune. It was a very, very big hit in the early 60s in this country, and of course, it was composed and recorded in Memphis, Tennessee, right here in the United States of America. And you know, people, I believe that this tune can be equated with the great classical music around the world.

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And as you look around the round world today, you see this country spurned. You see facts turned on this country. Well, people, I'm going to tell you something. This continent, North America, is the stronghold.

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And to hear this music and be

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0: 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It's a privilege and an honour to play in memory of Steve, who I didn't get to meet often enough or see play enough, but every time I did, it gave me chills and it made me realise I was in the presence of greatness, and I miss him. So thank you for this.
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